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Oh, hey, how you doing? I feel kind of silly doing this, but this is the waitress from the coffee house on 39th and Lenox. You know, the one with the braids? Yeah. Well, I see you on Wednesdays all the time. You come in every Wednesday on your lunch break, I think.

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Would you cry if you saw me crying? And would you save my soul tonight?

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1: 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Just gonna tell you how I feel. 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
2: When your legs don't work like they used to before, and I can't sweep you off of your feet,